0: drunk, she always get it.
1: She's a ramet,
0: she always get it.
1: She's a ramet,
0: she always get it.
1: She's a ramet, she likes to get it.
2: She always get it, no explanation. She always get it, there is no tension.
3: She always get it, she likes banana.
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